0: coming message.
1: Good evening, Daryl. This is Dawn Barton, and I'm calling from Windsor, Ontario. And I was wondering if you could please play the song Here I Go Again. It's by Larry Evoy. So if you could play that for me tonight, that would be greatly appreciated. Thank you so much, and I enjoy you guys every weekend. So keep up the good work.

0: incoming message.
1: Hey, Daryl. This is Diane from Hamilton. I would like to hear, I hear those church bells ringing, and I listen to you Saturday and Friday night.

Exactamente.

0: 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Got you singing along to the Beatles. There they are with the Yellow Submarine. Just got to make you feel good all over. Hope you're doing well. Welcome aboard, my friend, and welcome to 4 hours of fun radio. We call this the Beach Party. My name is Darrell McLean. I get to host this every weekend, just having a grand old time playing all the fun classic hits of the 70s and 80s and some 60s. All that good stuff that you and I grew up listening to, and we're never far from our radios. And the best part about our Beach Party is that it is your show, because your requests and dedications are truly what makes it special every weekend. You can phone in for a favorite anytime during the show. 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The address is simple. 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On whatever way you do it, I'm looking forward to hearing from you and what you're up to on this lovely June weekend. We're ready to slide into the 70s next. Stand by for the Brothers Gibb. It's Bee Gees on deck.
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0: cruising through time back to 1964 in the Beach Party Hall of Fame. There's Beach Boys sound-alikes, the Hondells with Little Honda. We're sounding good and feeling good on a Friday night. I'm Daryl McLean. Let's check the Beach Party hotline.
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0: Oh, good choice. And who's this calling? Where are you calling from?
2: From Dunville.
0: Wonderful. Hey, thanks for calling in, buddy. We'll get Mac Davis on for you right here on the Beach Party.
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0: 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Mac Davis and Baby Don't Get Hooked on Me. That was a number one hit for Mac back in 1972. You know, at his commercial peak in the mid-70s, Mac Davis was one of North America's most popular entertainers, kind of a country pop-styled singer and actor who found considerable success in both fields. And his success continued through to the early 80s when It's Hard to Be Humble became his last big hit. Hope you enjoyed hearing Baby Don't Get Hooked on Me from Mac Davis. I'm Daryl McLean. Into the 80s we go next. Stand by for Billy Joel. It's still rock and roll to me.
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0: We're soaking up the sounds of the 70s on a Friday night. There's Peter Foley's Roxanne from back in 1976. I'm Daryl McLean, loving life and living large. And you know what? I bet there's a favorite song you'd like to hear on the beach party. Our hotline remains open all during the show. You can call me toll-free from anywhere at 1-866-665-6070, just like this.
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2: 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And do you fault? I'm calling from Niagara Falls, Ontario. My name is Deanna. Thank you.

0: 8-track tapes. 1979 with Paul McCartney and Wings with Arrow Through Me. That was a pretty big hit for those guys from a great album called Back to the Egg, which was actually the last album that Paul McCartney did with Wings. I'm Daryl McLean, and we are going to kick it up a notch next with one of Canada's favorite party tunes on the weekend. 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
1: Hey, Daryl, this is Jenna and Matthew calling from New Hamburg, Ontario. I would like to request Queen's Best Friend for my best friend, Matthew. Thanks, Daryl. 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
1: And away we go. Welcome to Hour 2 of Canada's Feel Good Party on your radio on a Friday night. You found it, my friend. It's the Friday Night Beach Party. I'm your host, Daryl McClain, guiding you on this fun journey through time back to the 70s and 80s and even back to the 60s with some of the greatest music ever recorded.

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1: Hey, Daryl, it's your buddy, Dylan Dubo, calling from Cochrane, Ontario. I got a good song. It's one of my favorite party tunes of all time. Oh, What a Night, December 1963 by the Four Seasons. Thank you very much, Daryl.

0: 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Well, a trip down to my basement tonight and into my old musty dusty record collection and blowing the dust off of Forgotten 45. Found a good one from back in 1966 from Tommy Rowe with Sweet Pea. That peaked at number 8 on the Billboard Hot 100. And Tommy Rowe is sometimes described as the father of bubblegum music.
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0: It's the Friday Night Beach Party on your favorite beach party station, streaming all over the world, too, from our website, thebeachparty.ca. 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She called in to hear Neil Diamond's Forever in Blue Jeans. That goes back to 1979, and Neil said that the simple message of the song is that the simple things are really the most important things. Hope you enjoyed hearing Neil tonight. We love Neil Diamond on the Beach Party. Coming your way next, a little Motown Gold. Stand by for Diana Ross and the Supremes.
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This is Louis. I love sweet tea, black-eyed peas, and dogs, minus the fleas. There's one thing I like better, though. It's a nice little Daryl McClain redneck classic. And here it is now, hon.

0: with tonight's Redneck Classic, one of those great songs that crossed over from the country charts to the pop charts in 1975. I'll be there before the next teardrop falls. And we'll send that one out to Ruth Ann in Oshawa, Ontario. She called in to hear that. I'm Darrell McLean. I bet there's a favorite song you'd like to hear on the beach party. Maybe you'd like to dedicate something to someone. Well, our hotline is open at 1-866-665-6070. Don't be shy.
1: Odell, Dawson Hoop from Goddard. I'm requesting the theme from Caddyshack. Thanks, Darrell.

0: 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You know, we're the show that takes your requests and we play them. The Caddyshack theme, I'm All Right, from Kenny Loggins, taking you back to 1980. Kenny Loggins is turning his song Footloose into a story about animals cutting loose. Did you know that? He's got a children's book out called Footloose, and it tells the story of a zookeeper named Jack who joins in the all-night dance party held by the animals. And Kenny also recorded a CD with new recordings, including a rendition of Footloose with some new lyrics that reflect the story, and that's out in stores now. Hope you enjoyed hearing Kenny Loggins. I'm Daryl McLean, and one of Canada's great groups coming your way next. Stand by for the five-man electrical band.
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1: 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We're your heart like heaven. Thanks again. 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

0: It's party time at the Copa Cabana. That's Barry Manilow. I'm Daryl McClain. And what a great way to kick off hour three of Canada's feel-good party on your radio on a Friday night. It's the Beach Party. Hey, you know what? We've got lots more of your favorite classic hits of the 70s and 80s coming up, a little more 60s. And you can count on it. More of your requests and dedications. The hotline remains open at 1-866-665-6070. Here we go.
1: It's the request.
2: Jamie Lee from Buckhorn Narrows. I want to hear Boogie Shoes. I am 3/4 of a century old, and I love it. Talk to you later. Have a great night.
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1: This is Robbie cruising the hills on my side by side with the headphones on in the Garden of Eden in the Pickens County, Nova Scotia. How about man in the mirror? Thanks, buddy.

0: listening to the Friday Night Beach Party on your favorite beach party station right here on your radio every weekend. And remember, if you'd like to get a little dose of the beach party anytime during the week, you sure can. 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And it's like the weekend all over again. Well, another trip down to the basement and into my old musty, dusty record collection for a forgotten 45. Found one from the Troggs. Remember the Troggs? That goes back to 1966 with A Girl Like You. That went to number 29 on the charts in North America, but it was a number one in Great Britain. And of course, the Troggs are best known for their big hit song, Wild Thing, which was their only chart topper in the UK. Hope you enjoyed that forgotten 45 tonight on The Beach Party. I'm Daryl McLean. We've got a number one hit from the Pointer Sisters coming your way in just a moment.
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1: So what?
0: But it was number one on your 8-track player. 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

0: We're loving the 70s on the Friday Night Beach Party. Flashing back with another great 8-track flashback tonight from 1977. Remembering the Silvers at the high school dance. Yeah, remember those high school dances. Boy, they were fun. That peaked to number 17 on the charts in 1977. The Silvers were one of the most popular family acts of the 70s R&B circuit out of Memphis, Tennessee. And yeah, there was a whole bunch of them. Olympia, Leon, Charmaine, James, Edmund, Ricky, Angie, Pat, and Foster. Holy moly, that's a big family. They were kind of like a southern version of the Jackson 5, and they had a number of hit records in the 70s. And that was one of them. Hope you enjoyed High School Dance. We love flashing back with those 8-track flashback songs you haven't heard in a long time. I'm Darryl McLean, and we're going to go way back to the 60s next. Stand by for the big old Roy Orbison is coming your way in moments.
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0: When Love in the 80s on the Friday night beach party with a couple of guys who are definitely not out of touch. They're still very relevant. There's Hall & Oates right here on the beach party. I'm Daryl McClain. You want to get a favorite song on the radio? Our hotline is open at 1-866-665-6070.
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2: 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It's Rachel from Oshawa. I would love to hear Meet Ballroom.

0: We are rocking loud and proud right here on the Friday Night Beach Party on your favorite beach party station. We are the show that not only takes your requests, we really play them. The Suite with the Ballroom Blitz. That goes back to 1975. Went to number 5 in the States, but it was a number 1 hit here in Canada. They were a great glam rock group out of Great Britain. The song was written by Nicky Chinn and Mike Chapman, and they wrote a whole lot of great glam rock hits like this one. And even right into the 80s, they wrote Tony Basil's hit song, Mickey. And by the way, this song was actually inspired by an incident that happened in 1973 when the band were performing at the Grand Hall in Kilmarnock, Scotland, and were driven off stage by a barrage of bottles. Based on a true story. Ballroom Blitz, The Suite. I'm Darrell McLean, and hang on, we got the Bay City Rollers up next.
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Hi, Gerald. 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I'd like to hear something by Matt Minglewood and pass that along to the happy campers out in Peaceful River tonight. 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

0: kicking it up a notch with some classic Aerosmith, Walk This Way. What a great way to kick off hour four of Canada's feel-good party on your radio on a Friday night. Hey, you got it, my friend. It's the beach party. If you're just joining me, hello there. I'm Daryl McLean. We still have another hour of your favorite classic hits of the 70s and 80s coming up. A little more 60s as well. And, of course, more of your requests and dedications. The hotline's open all during the show at 1-866-665-6070. Let's do it.
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2: 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Thanks very much, Daryl. Have a great day.

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0: musical memories from the summer of 78 with Bob Welch and Ebony Eyes. I remember that was all over my radio. Peaked at number 14 on the charts that year. Bob Welch, of course, was a one-time member of Fleetwood Mac. He left the group in the mid-70s and started a solo career and came out of the gates with a fantastic album called French Kiss, which produced a whole bunch of hit songs, including Ebony Eyes. Hope that brought back some good memories for you on this Friday night.
1: I'm Daryl McLean, and I am so fired up to let you know that we're now booking for the Beach Party Caribbean Getaway 2027 coming up January 28th to February 4th of 2027. 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
0: And we're headed to the beach next to keep an eye out for some California girls. David Lee Roth is on deck.
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1: From where?
0: The Schwa.
1: From the Schwa. What are you up to this weekend, Mike?
0: Well, I just finished barbecuing and planting some flowers, and my brother's downstairs. Everybody's getting together, having a party.
2: Woohoo!
0: Gonna have a fire later.
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0: Yes, we do. Both him downstairs and I do, too.
3: This is a smart boy.
1: Attaboy, Mike. What can I play for you guys?
0: Can I get a really fast song by CCR? Anything you want.
1: We got them. Here they are. Traveling band on the beach party.
0: Awesome. Sounds great.

0: It's Fun Radio on a Friday night, the Friday Night Beach Party, right here on your favorite Beach Party station. Make sure you join us on Facebook at the Beach Party fan page. Give us a like and let's get to know one another. Some CCR tonight with the Traveling Band that goes back to 1970. Peaked at number 2 on the charts. It was written by John Fogerty. All about the hectic lifestyle of Creedence Clearwater Revival and their road warrior ways. Now, if you're a bit of a musicologist, you probably recognize the Traveling Band is very similar in style to that of the music of Little Richard, which Fogerty saw as a heartfelt tribute to the singer. But Little Richard didn't see it that way. He wound up suing Creedence Clearwater Revival and claimed that his song Good Golly Miss Molly was being copied, and wound up getting some royalties from the song. I'm Daryl McLean, and coming your way next, we're headed to Canada's Left Coast. Stand by for some classic Prism.
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0: 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Hey, it's our last request of the night, Don McLean's American Pie, one of those great classics that everyone just cannot help but sing along to. Went to number one back in late 1971 over into 1972, and of course, Don McLean's signature song. Hope you enjoyed that. I'm Darryl McLean. We got time to squeeze in a little more, including some Heart next.
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0: great music. Hey, here's the good news. We're going to be back to do it all over again tomorrow night on the Saturday Night Beach Party, and you are invited. Bring a few friends. 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Until then, keep loving life and living large. Bye for now.
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1: You know, every now and then, I think you might like to hear something from us. Nice and easy. 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
3: Good morning. It's 7 o'clock. I'm Nick Hughes. This is 92.9 The Grand News for the Haldeman Press. Making news this hour. GO Train service is looking a little different this weekend on the Lakeshore West Line. Trains are running hourly between West Harbor and Union, and they'll also run every 30 minutes between Oakville and Union. FIFA is adjusting their water bottle policy for the World Cup. Fans will be allowed to bring a soft plastic sealed disposable water bottle into any match here in Canada. Meantime, the TTC is going to be using drones as part of their World Cup safety plan. They'll monitor crowd conditions around transit hubs and stations. Canada is temporarily blocking livestock from Texas because of a flesh-eating larvae. An infestation of New World screwworm was confirmed this week for the first time in 60 years. The Canadian Food Inspection Agency says animals from Texas will not be allowed into the country. New data shows 95% of OSAP spending the past 2 years went to students going to private career colleges. Those numbers have opposition critics arguing that public institutions should not be penalized by Doug Ford's recent cuts to OSAP grants. The premier says rising and unsustainable costs are what caused his government to shift more towards loans. Danielle Smith says the law will be enforced if a separation vote in Alberta sparks civil disobedience. The premier referenced the province's critical infrastructure defense law, which imposes extra penalties for obstructing things like railways, highways, or pipelines. And Environment Canada says it's going to be a warm and dry summer. Research scientist Nathan Gillett says Canada's average summer temperatures have risen by about 2 degrees since 1948.
4: Canada is warming at nearly twice the global rate, and most of this warming has been caused by human-induced climate change.
3: Health experts are reminding you to

0: Stay hydrated this summer, keep cool when you can, and don't leave kids or pets in the car. A rough night for the Blue Jays. They fell to the Orioles 13-3. The New York Knicks are two wins away from their first NBA title since 1973. They hit a free throw with less than 10 seconds left to beat the Spurs last night 105-104. Team Canada tied Ireland in their final friendly match before the World Cup. And the Marlies beat the Penguins 5-1. They're one win away from the Calder Cup Finals. Weather is next.
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2: Well, mostly cloudy, slight chance of showers this morning. There's also the possibility of a thunderstorm. Windy today, high of 26. The humidex could feel like 31. Tonight, partly cloudy, then becoming clearer later in the evening and the low of 14. And sunny on Sunday, high of 26, the humidex of 29. Right now, 18 in Burlington, 18 in Cayuga, 17 degrees in Dunville. There's weather and more at 92.9thegrand.fm. Good morning, I'm Gary Chittum. It's 7:04 with hot chocolate.

very sensible time. 92.9 The Grand, Gino Vannelli. Wheels of Life. Maybe your wheels are taking you someplace where it's going to be a little cooler, maybe by the lake today. It is 7:12. I'm Gary Chittum. And coming up shortly this hour, we'll have a look at my question of the day. Then later on today, I have some stuff I've seen on Facebook, and I pass that on to you. Did you hear this in our silly stats? Matt Wilson will be joining us later on. He's out and about with his Wheels of Life in the 92.9 The Grand Events Cruiser. Well, driving around in their old school bus with Ruben Kincaid, here's the Partridge Family.

0: Playing the greatest hits of all time, 92.9 The Grand, straight from the heart, Bryan Adams, who will be in concert at the TD Coliseum in Hamilton coming up in August. It is 7:18. I almost got that out. 7:18, and I want your answer to come straight from your heart. My question of the day is up right now on our 92.9 The Grand Facebook page, and I want to know today, what was the absolute worst job or chore your parents ever gave you on a hot summer day? I'm sure you still think about it. Oh, do I have to do that? So I want to know from you, what is the worst job or chore that your parents gave you on a hot summer day? It is 7:19. We will go back to the spring of 1976 right after this.
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0: 92.9 The Grand, radar weather. Mostly cloudy, a slight chance of a shower or thunderstorm today. Windy and high of 26. The humidex could feel like 31. Partly cloudy tonight, then becoming clear. Low overnight tonight of 14. And tomorrow, sunny, high of 26, humidex of 29. Right now, 18 in Jarvis, 19 in Caledonia, 19 degrees in Hamilton. There's weather and more. 92.9 The Grand on FM. 7:21. Boys are back in town. Thin Lizzy.

If the 92.9 The Grand Events Cruiser is rocking, then we've got the music up too loud again. Happens a lot. It's where all of the action is. 92.9 The Grand.

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0: morning, since of all time, 92.9 Grand. That is Triumph laying on the line. Maybe just lay down on the couch for a bit. Just close my eyes. Just rest my eyes. 87:45, and the NHL playoffs resume tonight. Carolina Hurricanes at Vegas Golden Knights. Game time is at 8 o'clock tonight. That series is tied at one win apiece. Toronto Blue Jays, well, they continue their series at home against the Baltimore Orioles. Game time is at 3:07 this afternoon. Hamilton Cardinals, they'll be on the road tomorrow night. They'll be in Welland to take on the Jackfish. Game time is 4:05. Caledonia Sox, well, their next game is coming up on Tuesday, June 16th against Fisherville. They'll be at home. First pitch is at 8:30. Coming up, a song that was intended to capture the spirit of California.
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0: 92.9 The Grand Radar Weather. Mostly cloudy. There is a slight chance of a shower or thunderstorm today. Windy and high today of 26. The humidex could feel like 31. Partly cloudy tonight, then clearing later on. Low tonight of 14 degrees. And then tomorrow, mostly sunny. 26 for the high, humidex 29. Right now, 17 in Dunnville, 19 in Burlington, also 19 degrees in Caledonia. 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It's Elton John.

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1: Good morning. It's 8 o'clock. I'm Nick Hughes. This is 92.9, The Grand News. Making news this hour. If you plan on taking the train this weekend, there's a couple changes to the Lakeshore West GO line. Trains are running every hour between West Harbor and Union, and they'll also run every half an hour between Oakville and Union. Livestock from Texas is not coming to Canada. It's because of a flesh-eating screwworm infestation that's being reported. Several U.S. states are also implementing precautionary measures to mitigate the risk of a spread. Plastic water bottles will be allowed at World Cup matches in Canada. FIFA had previously banned all water bottles but have since reversed course. They now say that soft plastic, sealed, disposable water bottles will be allowed. Close to 100% of a nearly $500 million rise in OSAP spending over the last 2 years went to private career colleges. New info was uncovered through a Freedom of Information request. It showed growth in assistance for university and publicly funded college students was modest or unchanged. Opposition critics are saying those students should not be penalized by Doug Ford's recent OSAP cuts. Ukrainian officials say a large-scale attack early this morning targeted Russia's second-largest city. Russian residents were advised to stay inside, and they were warned about possible disruptions to cell phone and internet service. The attack comes after Vladimir Putin refused talks with Ukrainian President Volodymyr Zelensky. If a separation vote in Alberta starts civil disobedience, Danielle Smith says the law will be enforced. The Premier of Alberta referenced the province's critical infrastructure defense law yesterday. It imposes extra penalties for obstructing essential infrastructure like railways, highways, or pipelines. Environment Canada is predicting a warm and dry summer this year. Nathan Gillett is a Canadian research scientist, and he says Canada is warming at nearly twice the global rate because of human-induced climate change. Health experts are reminding you to keep cool when you can this summer, drink lots of water, and don't leave pets or kids in the car. The Blue Jays lost to the Orioles 13-3 last night. The Marlies are one win away from the Calder Cup Finals. They beat the Scranton Wilkes-Barre Penguins 5-1 at home. The Knicks took down the Spurs 105-104 last night, taking a commanding 2-0 lead in the NBA Finals. And Team Canada tied Ireland last night in their final tune-up game before the World Cup. Weather is next.
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1: Mostly cloudy today. There's a slight chance of a shower or thunderstorm. Windy today and high of 26 degrees. Humidex could feel like 31. Tonight, partly cloudy, then becoming clear. Low tonight of 14. And tomorrow, mostly sunny. 26 for the high. The Humidex of 29 degrees. Right now, 19 in Hagersville, 19 in Caledonia, 20 degrees in Hamilton. There's weather and more at 92.9 The Grand.fm. Good morning. I'm Gary Chittum. 8:04. This is Blondie.

0: 92 on the Gram. That is Loverboy, and the kid is hot tonight. That's why the fan is going on. It is 8:20. I'm Gary Chittum with a few things I have seen recently on Facebook. You know, someone posted this the other day. They said, a reminder that the greener grass on the other side of the fence could be due to a septic tank leak. Also from Facebook, they say, with age comes wisdom. So therefore, I do not have wrinkles. They are wisecracks. And finally today from Facebook, remember, the only thing standing between me and my dreams is my appearance, lack of talent, and no personality. It is 8:20. Some old-time rock and roll from the 50s coming up shortly. A song that might have been playing from the dashboard of your parents' car.
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0: Mostly cloudy today with a chance of a shower or thunderstorm. Windy, 25 for the high. The humidex could feel like 32. Tonight, a few clouds and low tonight of 15. Tomorrow, mostly sunny, high of 28. The humidex on Sunday could feel like 33. Right now, 19 in Cayuga, 20 in Jarvis, 20 in Caledonia. 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It's Chuck Berry.

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0: 92.9 The Grand, greatest hits of all time. Ooh, what a night. That is Ear for Wine. It is 8:48, and oh, what an afternoon. It is the Grace United Church. They're putting on a multifamily yard sale and is on today, and it is on now till 1 o'clock this afternoon at 174 Caithness Street East in Caledonia. The sale will take place inside the church grand room. And items up for sale could include toys, clothes, books, puzzles, antiques, jewelry, and other treasures. So that is on today, right now, till 1 o'clock this afternoon at 174 Caithness Street East in Caledonia. It is the Grace United Church. Hot dogs and drinks will also be available for purchase. Well, easy like a Sunday morning on a Saturday morning. Next.
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0: 92.9 The Grand, radar weather. Mostly cloudy with a chance of a shower or thunderstorm today. Windy, 25 for the high. The humidex could feel like 32. Tonight, a few clouds and low of 15. Then tomorrow, mostly sunny, 28 for the high. The humidex tomorrow could feel like 33. Right now, 18 in Dunnville, 20 in Hagersville, 21 degrees in Hamilton. There's weather and more at 92.9 The Grand.fm. 850, easy, Commodores.

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1: Good morning. It's 9 o'clock. I'm Nick Hughes. This is 92.9 The Grand News. Making news this hour. GO Train service is a little bit different this weekend on the Lakeshore West Line. Trains are running hourly between West Harbor and Union. They'll also run every 30 minutes between Oakville and Union. FIFA is adjusting their water bottle policy for the World Cup. Fans will be allowed to bring a soft plastic, sealed disposable water bottle into any match here in Canada. Meantime, TTC is going to be using drones as part of its World Cup safety plan. They'll monitor crowd conditions around transit hubs and stations. Canada is temporarily blocking livestock from Texas because of a flesh-eating larvae. An infestation of New World screwworm was confirmed this week for the first time in 60 years. The Canadian Food Inspection Agency says animals from Texas will not be allowed into the country. New data shows 95% of OSAP spending the past 2 years went to students going to private career colleges. Those numbers have opposition critics arguing that public institutions should not be penalized by Doug Ford's recent cuts to OSAP grants. The premier says rising and unsustainable costs are what caused his government to shift more towards loans. Danielle Smith says the law will be enforced if a separation vote in Alberta sparks civil disobedience. The premier referenced the province's critical infrastructure defense law, which imposes extra penalties for obstructing essential infrastructure like railways, highways, or pipelines. And Environment Canada says it's going to be a warm and dry summer. Research scientist Nathan Gillett says Canada's average summer temperatures have risen by about 2 degrees since 1948.
2: Canada is warming at nearly twice the global rate, and most of this warming has been caused by human-induced climate change.
1: Health experts are reminding you to stay hydrated, keep cool when you can, and don't leave kids or pets in the car. A rough night for the Blue Jays. They fell to the Orioles 13-3. The New York Knicks are 2 wins away from their first NBA title since 73. They hit a free throw with less than 10 seconds left in the game last night to beat the Spurs by 1 point. Final score was 105-104. Team Canada tied Ireland in their final friendly match before the World Cup. And the Toronto Marlies beat the Scranton Wilkes-Barre Penguins 5-1. And they're 1 win away from going to the Calder Cup Finals. Weather is next.
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4: Chance of showers and thunderstorms today. Windy, high of 25. The humidity.

26. Could feel like 32. Tonight, clouds. Low overnight tonight of 15. And tomorrow, mostly sunny. 28 for the high. The humidex on Sunday could feel like 33. Right now, 21 in Hamilton, 20 degrees in Hagersville. It's also 20 degrees in Caledonia. There's weather and more at 92.9thegrand.fm. Good morning. I'm Gary Chittum. It's 9:04 with Mike Shimoda. It's the Knack.

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It's that easy. Playing the greatest hits of all time. 92.9 The Grand.

0: 92.9 The Grand. We're playing the greatest hits of all time. The Lee Van Doing, The Locomotion. It is 19 minutes after 9 o'clock. And my question of the day, it is up right now on our 92.9 The Grand Facebook page. And we're talking about being kids and mom and dad making us do chores. I want to know today, what is the absolute worst job or chore that your parents gave you, especially on those hot summer days? Patty says, paint one of those old wire gates with silver paint. That sounds like a tedious job. Also, Yasser says, painting the exterior of the house with dark gray paint while he sat in the shade and watched. I was probably 6 or 7 or 8 years old. Deb says, cooking supper for everyone, the meat in the oven and the potatoes boiling on the stove, and not being allowed to leave the kitchen for prepping the vegetables as well. Gail says, trying to keep myself relatively clean and stay out of trouble. Hard to do on a hot summer day. Gail says, or pardon me, Steve says, cut the grass with a push mower. And Steve wants to stress, it wasn't the one that was gasoline powered. Yeah, it was those one of those real motors, mowers that you had to push. And it wasn't easy. And finally, and James, I can relate to this. I'll put my answer up later on today, but he says, hang in the hayfields. So there's Gary's question of the day up on our 92.9 The Grand Facebook page. What was the absolute worst job or chore your parents gave you on a hot summer days? It is 9:21. Well, after all that work, well, cool off next.
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0: 92.9 The Grand, radar weather. Chance of showers and thunderstorm today. Windy, high today of 25 degrees. The old humidex could feel like 32. Tonight, a few clouds and 15 for the low. Tomorrow, sunny, 28 for the high. The humidex of 33. Right now, 21 in Burlington, 20 in Cayuga, 18 degrees in Dunville. There's weather and more at 92.9thegrand.fm. 9:23. Cool and the gang. Celebration.

walk up to the DJ at the dance and say, play the Ooga Chukka song. They'll know what you're talking about. That is Blue Sweden, Ooga Chukka, Hook on a Feeling. It is 9:34. Celebrate the father figure in your life. Head on over to our Facebook page and look for the Ones Who Raised Us post and share a favorite memory of Dad, and you're in to win. This amazing Dad's Day prize pack includes, courtesy of Golf Depot and Six Nations, Emily Factory Shoelet, Charlie B. Honey, and Hartzell Marine, all part of another summer. Peace, love, and music on 92.9 The Grand.

0: Live and Hey You on 92.9 The Grand, 947 at Hey You. Head down to Stony Creek. It is the annual reenactment of the Battle of Stony Creek at Battlefield Park and Museum. 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That followed by fireworks at 9:45 this evening. The event runs today, 10 to 10. Tomorrow, 10 to 4:30 at 77 King Street West in Hamilton, just the other side of Centennial Parkway and, the corner of King Street, too. So that is on today, starting at 10 o'clock. Diana Ross, and she has her hiking boots on. She's heading out mountain climbing next.
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0: 92.9 The Grand, radar weather. Well, there's a chance of a shower or thunderstorm today. Windy, high today of 25. The humidex could feel like 32. Tonight, a few clouds, low of 15. Tomorrow, sunny, 28 for the high. The humidex tomorrow could feel like 33. Right now, it's 22 degrees in Jarvis, also 22 in Caledonia, and 22 degrees in Hamilton. The humidex right now feels like 28 degrees. There's weather and more at 92.9 The Grand.fm. 9:50 with Diana Ross.

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2: Good morning. It's 10 o'clock. I'm Nick Hughes. This is 92.9 The Grand News, making news this hour. If you plan on taking the train this weekend, there's a couple of changes to the Lakeshore West GO line. Trains are running every hour between West Harbor and Union. They'll also run every half an hour between Oakville and Union. Livestock from Texas is not coming to Canada. It's because a flesh-eating screwworm infestation is being reported. Several U.S. states are also implementing precautionary measures to mitigate the risk of a spread. Plastic water bottles will be allowed at World Cup matches in Canada. FIFA had previously banned all water bottles, but they've since reversed course. They now say that soft plastic, sealed, disposable water bottles will be allowed. Nearly 100% of a nearly half-billion-dollar rise in OSAP spending over the last 2 years went to private career colleges. The new info was uncovered through a Freedom of Information request. It showed growth in assistance for university and publicly funded college students was modest or unchanged. Opposition critics are saying those students should not be penalized by Doug Ford's recent OSAP cuts. Ukrainian officials say a large-scale attack early this morning targeted Russia's second-largest city. Russian residents were advised to stay inside, and they were warned about possible disruptions to cell phone and internet service. The attack comes after Vladimir Putin refused talks with Ukrainian President Volodymyr Zelensky. If a separation vote in Alberta starts civil disobedience, Danielle Smith says the law will be enforced. The Premier of Alberta referenced the province's critical infrastructure defense law yesterday. It imposes extra penalties for obstructing essential infrastructure like railways, highways, or pipelines. And Environment Canada is predicting a warm and dry summer this year. Nathan Gillette is a Canadian research scientist, and he says Canada is warming at nearly twice the global rate because of human-induced climate change. Health experts are reminding you to keep cool when you can, drink lots of water, and don't leave pets or kids in the car. The Blue Jays are back at it this afternoon. They host the Baltimore Orioles. Braden Fisher gets the start for Toronto. Game 3 of the Stanley Cup Finals goes tonight. The series is tied at 1 apiece. The Canes are in Vegas taking on the Golden Knights, and the Game 3 victor goes on to win the series nearly 80% of the time. Weather is next.
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4: Well, a chance of a shower or thunderstorm and windy today. High today of 25 degrees. The humidex could feel like 32. And tonight, a few clouds and low of 15. Sunday, mostly sunny, high of 28. The humidex could feel like 33. Right now, it's 22 degrees in Hamilton, Hagersville, and Caledonia. The humidex feeling like 28. There's weather and more at 92.9 The Grand.fm. Good morning. I'm Gary Chittum. It's 10:04 with Johnny Nash.

0: playing the greatest hits of all time, 92.9 The Grand. That is Cheryl Lynn and Got to Be Real. And I am real. I'm as real as my Facebook profile. It is 16 minutes after 10 o'clock. I'm Gary Chinaman. Well, did you hear this? American Airlines has announced it is temporarily cutting nonstop flights to several cities because of higher fuel costs. With declining wine sales, Australia has found itself in a wine glut. Now, winemakers want to use the oversupply of wine as a source of ethanol, which could be used as a biofuel. So maybe if they do that, people stop whining about fuel prices. It is 10:16, and finally, did you hear this? Tourists have stopped coming to America. 4 million fewer foreign visitors came to the U.S. in 2025 compared to 24, with total spending decreasing by $8 billion. Coming up in a moment, a song that hit number one on the Billboard Hot 100 and stayed there for 4 weeks in a row. We'll have something from 82 after this.
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2: Hey, everybody, it's Matt Wilson. We've got another weekend of fun, free family events for you. I'm out at the Heart and Souls Color Blast Walk in Dunnville right now. They have raised $25,000 for local healthcare initiatives, and the day is just getting started. 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It's happening down at 640 Lock Street in Dunnville. You can stop by to make a donation, support a great cause, and enjoy an amazing day of community fun. This report is brought to you in part by Six Nations Bingo, the region's best bingo hall, Cheesewood Road, Oshweken, sixnationsbingo.ca. I'm Matt Wilson in the 92.9 The Grand Events Cruiser.
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0: 92.9 The Grand, radar weather. Well, chance of a shower and thunderstorm today. Windy, high today of 25. Humidex could feel like 32. A few clouds tonight, 15 for the low tomorrow. Sunny, 28 for the high. The humidex of 33. Right now, it's 22 degrees in Burlington, 22 in Cayuga, 19 in Dunnville. Humidex feels like 29. There's weather and more at 92.9 The Grand on FM. 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Man Eater, Daryl Hall, John Oates.

Playing the greatest hits of all time, 92.9 The Grand. That is week five, and you're on my mind. 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So there you go. You can listen to us anywhere. It is 10:32. We will rock you. This is Queen.

0: Rising on the Grand Sundown. Gordon Lightfoot, it is 10:48. I like watching the sun going down these days. The sunsets are absolutely magnificent. If you can get out tonight, do so. Desi's Corner Family Festival is coming up in Stony Creek. 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I can never get those ones. Bouncy castles, a reptile show, magician, face painting, cotton candy, popcorn, and a live DJ. A community food drive will support Good Shepherd. 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
2: Hey, everybody, it's Matt Wilson. I'm departing from the Heart and Souls Color Blast Walk in Dunnville, and I've been thoroughly color blasted. I'm headed to the Hammer for a couple more community events. The Matt Kids Walk and Wheel Fundraiser is raising money for the McMaster Children's Hospital right now at Mona Campbell Track, and starting soon, the first annual Hammer Block Party on Concession Street is kicking off with an open mic for local artists, a food drive for local food banks, and a sidewalk sale from local record store Flashback. So lots more community fun in the sun to come on this beautiful Sunday. Thank you to Haldeman County for making this report possible. I'm Matt Wilson in the 92.9 The Grand Events Cruiser.
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0: No chance of showers and thunderstorm today. Windy as well. High today 25. The humidex could feel like 32. Expect a few clouds tonight. Low of 15. Then tomorrow, sunny. 28 for the high. The humidex at 33. Right now, 24 in Jarvis, 23 in Caledonia, 23 in Hamilton. The humidex feels about 29. There's weather and more at 92.9 The Grand.fm. It is 10:52. Werewolves of London, Warren Zevon.

0: is 92.9, the Grand News, making news this hour. GO Train service is a little bit different this weekend on the Lakeshore West Line. Trains are running hourly between West Harbor and Union. They'll also run every 30 minutes between Oakville and Union. FIFA is adjusting their water bottle policy for the World Cup. Fans will be allowed to bring a soft plastic, sealed, disposable water bottle into any match here in Canada. Meantime, the TTC is going to be using drones as part of their World Cup safety plan. They'll be monitoring crowd conditions around transit hubs and stations. Canada is temporarily blocking livestock from Texas because of a flesh-eating larvae. An infestation of New World screwworm was confirmed this week for the first time in 60 years. The Canadian Food Inspection Agency says animals from Texas will not be allowed into the country. New data shows 95% of OSAP spending the past 2 years went to students going to private career colleges. Those numbers have opposition critics arguing that public institutions should not be penalized by Doug Ford's recent cuts to OSAP grants. The premier says rising and unsustainable costs are what caused his government to shift more towards loans. Danielle Smith says the law will be enforced if a separation vote in Alberta sparks civil disobedience. The premier referenced the province's critical infrastructure defense law, which imposes extra penalties for obstructing essential infrastructure like highways, railways, or pipelines. And Environment Canada says it's going to be a warm and dry summer. Research scientist Nathan Gillette says Canada's average summer temperatures have risen by about 2 degrees since 1948.
1: Canada is warming at nearly twice the global rate, and most of this warming has been caused by human-induced climate change.
0: Health experts are reminding you to stay hydrated, keep cool when you can, and don't leave kids or pets in the car. The Blue Jays are looking to bounce back after last night's tough loss to the Orioles. Toronto is once again going with a bullpen game. Braden Fisher is the opener. The Stanley Cup Finals continue tonight, but the games now shift to Vegas. The series between the Hurricanes and Golden Knights is all tied up at a game apiece. And the CFL is wrapping up its kickoff weekend with the Ottawa Redblacks hosting the Edmonton Elks. Weather is next.
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3: 92.9 The Grand, radar weather. Clearing this afternoon with a high today of 25 degrees. The humidex could feel like 32. Clear tonight, low of 15. Tomorrow, sunny, high of 28. The humidex tomorrow could feel like 33. Right now, 19 in Dunnville, 23 degrees in Burlington, and it's also 23 degrees in Caledonia. The humidex feels like 29. There's weather and more at 92.9 TheGrand.fm. Good morning, I'm Gary Chittum. It's 11:04. Don't bring me down. It's ELO.

We've been meeting here every day. And since this is our last day together, I want to hold you just one more time. When you turn and

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0: 92.9 The Grand, Neil Sedaka, breaking up is hard to do. It is 11:20. I'm Gary Chittiman. My question of the day up on our 92.9 The Grand Facebook page. We're talking about chores that your parents gave you, but oh, those chores on those hot summer days. Crystal says, washing the floor on my hands and knees. We had no air conditioning or fans in the house. Heather says, mucking out stalls in 90 degree heat. Kathy says, we didn't have AC for a lot of years, so cleaning inside was hard. And then Pamela says, well, cleaning the swimming pool. I had to clean it often. But, you know, it's not too hard of a job. It's kind of fun. Rhonda says, cutting the grass and pulling weeds. Mark says, digging an anchor post hole in the hard clay ground with a pickaxe and shovel. Yeah, Mark, I can relate to that. Paul says, putting away bales of hay in the hay mow under a hot tin roof. Jane says, ironing, back when we ironed almost everything. And I remember that. My mom, like, tea towels. She would iron tea towels. Why? Donald says, cleaning out the chicken barn. Helen says, shop for a new winter coat for the next season. Guess they're on sale. And very poor AC. Thank you all very much for your answers in this hot weather. I will be posting my answer in a couple of minutes. While his chores are all done, and he's going to have a wonderful night. Next.
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2: Howdy, everybody. It's Matt Wilson. 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
0: 92.9 The Grand, radar weather. Sunny this afternoon, 25 for the high. The humidex could feel like 32. Clear tonight, 15 for the low. Tomorrow, mostly sunny and high of 28. The humidex could feel like 33 tomorrow. Right now, it is 24 degrees in Hagersville, Caledonian, Hamilton, and the humidex feels like about 29. There's weather and more at 92.9 The Grand.fm. It's 11:24. 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Eric Clapton.

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1: I was born and raised down in Alabama on a farm way back up in the woods. I was so ragged that folks used to call me Patches. Papa used to tease me about it, 'cause deep down inside he was hurt 'cause he'd

Tonight, the grand greatest hits of all time. And yeah, I've always loved that song from 1975. That is Clarence Carter, who, by the way, just passed away last month at the age of 90. It is 11:34, and you know what? 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All you got to do. It's Bon Jovi now on the Grand. Shots!

0: 92.9 The Grand, Miles and Lenny, and Can You Give It All to Me? It is 11:47. Townsend Lions Club, they're hosting their 41st annual steak and lobster dinner and dance. The event is happening on June 20th, running from 6 to midnight, and it's all going on at the Jarvis Community Center, and you'll look forward to an evening featuring a DJ. There will be prizes. There's a cash bar. Tickets are $75 per person, going to a great cause, the Townsend Lions Club. So don't miss out on this fantastic evening of great food, music, and fun. June 20th in Jarvis at the Community Center. Coming up in a moment, Gladys and her cousins.
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2: 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Thank you to Haldeman County for making this report possible. I'm Matt Wilson in the 92.9 The Grand Events Cruiser.
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0: Starting this afternoon, high today at 25. The humidex could feel like 32. Where's my kiddie pool? Tonight clear, low of 15, and tomorrow sunny again. High of 28, humidex of 33. Right now, 24 degrees in Cayuga, Jarvis, and Caledonia. Humidex right now feels about 29 degrees. There's weather and more at 92.9 The Grand.fm. 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
2: Good afternoon. It's 12 o'clock. I'm Nick Hughes. This is 92.9, The Grand News. Making news this hour. If you plan on taking the GO train this weekend, there's a couple of changes to the Lakeshore West Line. Trains are running every hour between West Harbor and Union. They're also train this weekend. There's a couple of changes to the Lakeshore West Line. Trains are running every hour between West Harbor and Union. They're

0: private career colleges. That new info was uncovered through a Freedom of Information request. It showed growth in assistance for university and publicly funded college students was modest or unchanged. Opposition critics are saying those students should not be penalized by Doug Ford's recent OSAP cuts. Ukrainian officials say a large-scale attack early this morning targeted Russia's second-largest city. Russian residents were advised to stay inside, and they were warned about possible disruptions to their cell phone and internet service. And this attack comes after Vladimir Putin refused talks with Ukrainian President Volodymyr Zelensky. If a separation vote in Alberta starts civil disobedience, Danielle Smith says the law will be enforced. The Premier of Alberta referenced the province's critical infrastructure defense law yesterday. It imposes extra penalties for obstructing essential infrastructure like railways, highways, or pipelines. Environment Canada is predicting a warm and dry summer. Nathan Gillette is a Canadian research scientist, and he says Canada is warming at nearly twice the global rate because of human-induced climate change. Health experts are reminding you to keep cool when you can, drink lots of water, and don't leave pets or kids in the car. The Blue Jays are back at it this afternoon. They host the Baltimore Orioles. Braden Fisher will start the game for Toronto. And Game 3 of the Stanley Cup Finals goes tonight. The series is tied at one apiece. The Canes are in Vegas, taking on the Golden Knights. And the Game 3 victor goes on to win the World Series nearly 80% of the time. Weather is next.
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2: Sunny this afternoon, high today of 25. The humidex could feel like 32. Clear tonight, 15 for the low tomorrow. Mostly sunny, 28 for the high. Humidex could feel like 33. Right now, 20 degrees in Dunnville, 24 in Hagersville, 23 in Hamilton. Humidex feels like about 29 degrees. There's weather and more at 92.9 The Grand.fm. Good afternoon. I'm Gary Chittum, 1204. Here's the Eagle.

0: 92.9 The Grand. Why can't we be friends? That is war. It is 12:18. I'm Gary Chittum. Have a look at our silly stats this afternoon. Did you know that the average driver, and that would be you and that would be me, understands about 78% of their dashboard indicators and warning lights? And you know what? The newer car you get, the more lights it has on it. And I have to look it up. Well, what does that one mean? Is that going to cost me money? Also, with our silly stats, most of us have a flashlight at home, but less than half of them don't work because, well, yeah, probably the battery, right? And finally, with our silly stats, on average, people throw away a quarter of a loaf of bread. That sounds like a waste, but a quarter? Do you do that? No, I don't do. I eat every piece of that piece of bread. Coming up in a moment, Billy and his fire starter.
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2: Hey everybody, it's Matt Wilson. I'm down at 411 Concession Street in Hamilton right now at the Hammer Block Party outside of Flashback Records. 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We've got an open mic with local artists and spots are still available if you're looking for a place to showcase your talents. 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It's on until 6. The weather has turned out to be gorgeous today, so make your way down to 411 Concession Street. 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
0: 92.9 The Grand, radar weather. Mostly sunny this afternoon, high today of 25 degrees. The humidex could feel like 32. Clear tonight, low of 15. And tomorrow, sunny, high of 28 and the humidex of 33. Right now, 24 in Hamilton, Hagersville in Caledonia. The humidex feels like 28. There's weather and more at 92.9thegrand.fm. It is 12:21. We didn't start the fire, Billy Joel.

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Playing the greatest hits of all time. 92.9 The Grand.

29 grand, greatest hits of all time, Ash McCann. And as the years go by and by and by, it is 12:31. You know what? 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It's Daryl McLean's Beach Party. Great music, your requests. It's a lot of fun. It is every Friday and Saturday night beginning at 8 o'clock. 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

0: greatest hits of all time, 92.9 The Grand. That is Prism, Virginia, Don't Go. But maybe she's on her way to Selkirk, because Selkirk Centennial Community Hall having a spaghetti dinner. It is coming up on Thursday, the 25th of June, starts at 5. Takeout, by the way, is available as well. You get the spaghetti, you can have meat sauce or vegetable sauce, salad, dessert, and bevy. And adults, $15. Children, 7 to 12, $7. And if you're a person 6 and under, you're free. That is coming up on Thursday, June 25th at 34 Main Street West in Selkirk. Coming up in a moment, we will hear from Donna Summer.
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2: 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I had a blast celebrating the inaugural Hammer Block Party at Flashback Records in Hamilton, and it really is a party going on down there. They have local artists performing all day. 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There's still some spots available if you're a musician looking for a chance to perform live. 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I'm Matt Wilson in the 92.9 The Grand Events Cruiser.
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0: 92.9 The Grand, radar weather. Sunny this afternoon with a high of 25. The humidex could feel like 32. Clear tonight, low of 15. Sunny again tomorrow with a high of 28. Humidex could feel like 33. Right now, 23 in Barrington, 25 in Cayuga, 21 in Hamilton. Or make that 21 in Dunville, rather. The humidex feels like 28. It's weather and more at 92.9 The Grand.fm. It is 12:49. Ted is coming in next. I'm Gary Chittum. Good night.

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The greatest hits of all time in another summer of peace, love, and music. B.J. Thomas with the original Hooked on a Feeling. Good afternoon, I'm Tad Yates. Hooked on a summertime feeling in this first weekend of June. A warm, windy day today. Got some hot music and more for you. Tell you about some things you could win, things going on, some trivia, and more. Add the results of my Facebook survey in a few minutes from now. Yes, here now. I was made for love of you.

0: the greatest hits of all time with music to get you moving on your Saturday afternoon. Bruce Springsteen, Dancing in the Dark. The original video featured future Friend star Courtney Cox dancing with the boss. Good afternoon. I'm Ted Yates. Great to be with you. Got some good stuff coming up, and I posted on our Facebook page, the FIFA World Soccer kicks off next Friday, 6 days from now. My question is, do you plan on watching any of it? Well, almost double the answers said no. And some of the answers, Dar D replied with, not unless it's on ice with skates, a hockey stick, and a puck. Diane S. said, hubby will, not me. Claudia R., yep, Canada, Portugal, and Brazil. Gordon DB said, too busy watching my grass grow. And Rob M. said, I have zero interest in that sport unless my grandkids are playing. So there you have it. But there sure is a lot of hype about the World Cup coming to Toronto. The world will go there, and they've already got the signs up along the Queen E, Toronto bound, with take transit, because it's going to be so busy starting next Friday, June 12th. Hey, got some great stuff coming up, kicking off the next set of the greatest hits of all time, Elton John's biggest hit from the spring of 73, and it's yours right after this. It's a name song.
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2: 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I'm Matt Wilson in the 92.9 The Grand Events Cruiser.
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14: 92.9 The Grand, radar weather.
15: Clear skies this afternoon, high of 25. The humidex could feel like 32. Tonight, clear, low of 15. Sunday, sunny, high of 28. Humidex of 33. Sunday night, clear, low of 13. Monday, sunny and high of 27 degrees. There's weather and more at 92.9 The Grand.fm.

The greatest hits of all time, Laughing, and Another Summer of Peace, Love, and Music. The Guess Who with one of the songs they performed this past Monday in Hamilton at the TD Coliseum. Good afternoon, I'm Chad Yates with Paul Simon. He's going to be at the RBC Amphitheater in concert later this month, June 25th. He may perform this one, Me and Julio, Down by the Schoolyard.

0: the greatest hits of all time. Good afternoon. I'm Ted Yates with Sweeney Todd's Roxy Roller. And before that, the Beatles with Get Back. It was number one this week back in 1969, recorded on the rooftop of their Apple Records building. So first day of summer is June 21st. It's also Father's Day that day. Celebrate the father figure in your life. Head over to our Facebook page. Look for our The Ones Who Raised Us post right there at the top and share a favorite memory of Dad. And you may be in to win. This amazing Father's Day prize pack is courtesy of Golf Depot and Six Nations, Emile Factory Shoe Outlet, Charlie B. Honey, and Hartzell Marine, all part of another summer of peace, love, and music on 92.9 The Grand. Just ahead, the Reverend Al Green, who had 4 million sellers in 1 year, 1972, the biggest of which I'll play next here on The Grand.
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2: 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The riders are returning from the charity ride at 5 p.m. with dinner being served at 6. Smoked brisket on a bun, roasted potatoes, baked beans, coleslaw, and cherry cheesecake and brownies for dessert. It's all on the menu. There will be live music by Gary Rothwell, the cap off the night, and the 50-50 winner will be announced on Sunday. All proceeds from the weekend benefit local education. Thanks to Haldeman County for making this report possible. I'm Matt Wilson in the 92.9 The Grand Events Cruiser.
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0: The greatest hits of all time in another summer of peace, love, and music. Lots of peace and love in 1967 when that song was number one. Strawberry Alarm Clock, Incense and Peppermints. And the original video of that song shows a lead singer who is the drummer front and center. Also, Ed King, the guitarist back then in his pre-Leonard Skinner days. Good afternoon. I'm Chad Yates. Here it is, first weekend of June. Hope you're having a great one. How about this? Won $100 in Lotto Max tickets? Every Tuesday, we give it away. Head over to our website, click on the freebies tab to get in on that. $100 in Lotto Max tickets. And by the way, the jackpot for Tuesday night is $10 million plus 10 times $100,000 prizes. Lots of winners coming up musically. What classic rock song from the 70s opens with the line, "When I was young, it seemed that life was so wonderful"? What's that wonderful song? Find out right after this.
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1: 92.9 The Grand, radar weather.
10: Sunny this afternoon, high of 25. The humidex could feel like 32. Clear tonight, low of 15. Tomorrow, sunny, high of 28. Humidex of 33. Sunday night, clear, low of 13. Monday, sunny and high of 27. There's weather and more at 92.9 The Grand.fm.

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greatest hits of all time, Neil Young with Crazy Horse from the summer of 1970, Cinnamon Girl. Good afternoon, I'm Ted Yates with Fleetwood Mac. This song was number one in June this month back in 1977 for the number one album of the year, Rumors, Screams, featuring the great Stevie Nicks up front on lead vocals.

0: the greatest hits of all time. Good afternoon. I'm Ted Yates with Terry Jacks. He was half of the Poppy family with Susan, and that was Concrete Sea. And please see our website to get in on this great grand freebie. The Best of Foreigner and Journey, live at the McIntyre Performing Arts Center on Thursday, July 9th. 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Just ahead, the biggest hit from Pink Floyd's epic Dark Side of the Moon album. It shines right after something fun from KC and the Sunshine Band. Next up on The Grand.
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2: Hey everybody, it's Matt Wilson. 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I'll see you tomorrow, and thanks to Haldeman County for making this report possible. I'm Matt Wilson in the 92.9 The Grand Events Cruiser.
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0: greatest hits of all time. Good afternoon. I'm Tad Yates, Cyndi Lauper, time after time. And I hope you're having a great time this Saturday afternoon and through the weekend. Here's a fun time. This will be something different for the whole family. A reenactment of the Battle of Stony Creek. Yeah, you get to witness the 1813 Battle of Stony Creek reenactment at Battlefield House Museum and Park today and tomorrow. The longest continuous running reenactment of its kind in Ontario. And the event features live battle reenactments, period games, demonstrations, historical music, food, and a heritage market. A drone light show will take place at dusk tonight at 9:30 and fireworks at 9:45. The reenactment of the Battle of Stony Creek that's on today until 10 this evening and then again tomorrow for Sunday, 10 a.m. to 4:30. The Battlefield House Museum and Park National Historic Site is located at 77 King Street West in Hamilton. And here's the best part, free admission. Coming up next, Genesis, April Wine, David Bowie, all in a row to kick off the next set of the greatest hits of all time in another summer of peace, love, and music.
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6: We can expect clear skies tonight, low overnight tonight at 15 degrees, mostly sunny tomorrow, high at 28, the humidex could feel like 33. Sunday night, clear, low of 13, sunny again on Monday, high of 27 degrees, and clear Monday night, low of 14. Weather and more at 92.9thegrand.fm.

greatest hits of all time, Paul Anka. It's time to cry. No, it's time to laugh. It's a weekend. Let's have some fun. And you'll have more of it tonight at 8, the beach party with Daryl McLean. 8 till midnight, requests and dedications and a whole lot of fun.

0: Baby, won't you please come home, and the home of the greatest hits of all time. That is Trooper. That was their debut hit, one that was produced by Randy Bachman. Good afternoon. I'm Ted Yates. Just before that, a Motown classic from the Four Tops, Sugar Pie Honey Bunch. I can't help myself. Hey, you can help others by taking part in the Norfolk Haldeman Community Hospice Hike for Hospice tomorrow. 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Just ahead next, Matt Davis. He was a prolific songwriter, and he wrote big hits for Elvis, Kenny Rogers, and others. And he had his own primetime TV show back in the mid-70s. His biggest hit as a singer-songwriter is coming up next here on 92.9 The Grand.
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0: The greatest hits of all time of the Temptations. Get ready. It feels like summer now, but summer officially arrives 2 weeks and a day from now. That was produced by their Motown friend, Smokey Robinson, who also wrote that song. So I posted on our Facebook page a few days ago, what season of the year would you love to last the longest? Number one most mentioned season? Fall. Followed by summer at two, spring at third, and no one wanted winter. Good afternoon, I'm Chad Yates. Coming up next, Bruce Springsteen, who told Rolling Stone magazine in a recent interview that he knew he'd had to work hard to become a musician. Quote, I looked at myself and I just said, well, you know, I can sing, but I'm not the greatest singer in the world. I can play guitar very well, but I'm not the greatest guitar player in the world. So I knew I had to work harder than everyone else to achieve my dream of being a rocker. End of quote from Bruce Springsteen. He had 5 years between his first hit, Born to Run, in 1975, and his next one from 1980. That's the one I'll play right after this for you.
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9: 92.9 The Grand, radar weather. Clear skies tonight, low overnight tonight at 15 degrees. Tomorrow, mostly sunny, high of 28, the humidex of 33. Sunday night, clear, low of 13. Sunny again on Monday, high of 27. Monday night, clear, low of 14. There's weather and more at 92.9 The Grand.fm.

the greatest hits of all time. We'll sing in the sunshine in another summer of peace, love, and music. That's Gail Garnett. She was originally from New Zealand, but made Toronto her home. This is the home of the greatest hits of all time. Thanks for joining us. I'm Tad Yates with the Bee Gees from the Saturday Night Fever soundtrack.

0: the greatest hits of all time. Good afternoon, I'm Chad Yates with Edward Bear's Masquerade. And before that, Simon and Garfunkel with Mrs. Robinson. That was number one this week back in 1968 from the movie The Graduate and later featured in Forrest Gump and also Once Upon a Time in Hollywood, the Quentin Tarantino film. Hope you're having a great day, and we're into classic car cruise season. And here's one to keep in mind every Monday night. It's the Burlington Cruisin' Car Show. That's on from 5 to 8 p.m. on Mondays at 777 Guelph Line in Burlington at the Canadian Tire parking lot. Just ahead, a perfect song for a Saturday from Chicago. Right after Boz Scaggs, who will celebrate his 82nd birthday in a couple of days. Let's go back. A prime cut from his Silk Degrees album is yours right after this on 92.9 The Grand.
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greatest hits of all time. Different drum. Michael Nesmith wrote it, and the Monkees producers didn't want them to record it, so he gave it to the Stone Ponies with Linda Ronstadt. The rest, as they say, is history. Good afternoon. I'm Ted Yates on a warm and windy Saturday afternoon. Look what washed up ashore. It's a message in a bottle.

0: the greatest hits of all time in another summer of peace, love, and music. It's The Clash here with Tad Yates. Should I stay or should I go? Hey, why not go? Do what you want to do. Go where you want to go. It's the weekend. And just before that, Jim Croce with his great song Operator and Message in a Bottle from The Police featuring Sting. And Sting has confirmed again that he will not leave his fortune to his six kids. The singer is worth $550 million. He says, quote, "The worst thing you could do to a kid is to say you don't have to work." End of quote from Sting. Yeah, I get it, but still, you got to leave something to the kids. Make them live comfortably and still work, right? Coming up next, got a fun song from Grease. That was the biggest movie of the summer of 78. One of the prime cuts from it is up right after one of Motown's Marvin Gaye's best right here.
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8: 92.9 The Grand, radar weather. Clear skies this evening, low overnight tonight at 15 degrees. Tomorrow, mostly sunny, high of 28. Humidex could feel like 33. Sunday night, clear, low of 13. Monday, sunny once again with a high of 27. And Monday night, clear, low of 14. Weather and more at 92.9 The Grand.fm.

the greatest hits of all time, Tom Jones. She's a lady, and he's the man. He'll be celebrating his 86th birthday tomorrow, and just recently announced that he's coming back to the OLG stage, Falls View Casino, in concert October 2nd. And apparently he still sounds great. Good afternoon, I'm Ted Yates. Here's a great-sounding song from David Bowie, Space Oddity. In another summer of peace, love, and music.

0: The greatest hits of all time. Good afternoon. I'm Ted Yates with Troiano. Yeah, Dominic Troiano's band with Roy Kenner on lead vocals on We All Need Love. They've been in a few bands together through the years, Mandela and Bush. And just before that, the Fab Four, the Beatles' great party song, Twist and Shout. But not necessarily at the same time. You might hurt yourself. I have a friend who was telling me that she's reached the age where her back goes out more than she does. Hey, watch for Matt once again tomorrow out and about in the Grand Community Events Cruiser, reporting from nonprofit and charity events in your area. He'll be out and again tomorrow. And if you would like Matt to drop by your special event, email events@thegrand.fm. Home, sweet home. And then some. Next, here on 92.9 The Grand, in another summer of peace, love, and music.
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the greatest hits of all time. Something sexy for your Saturday. Black Velvet, Orlana Miles here with Ted Yates. With the Doobie Brothers, one of their greatest rockers, and one they'll perform at the RBC Amphitheater. They'll be there July 5th in a double bill with Santana. Here's Long Train Running, featuring the original lead

0: the greatest hits of all time in another summer of peace, love, and music. Good evening, I'm Ted Yates. Three Dog Night, let me serenade you from 1973. That summer I saw them perform. They were the headliner at the CNE Grandstand in a triple bill concert with April Wine and T-Rex opening. What a great concert. Of course, there's going to be a lot of great outdoor concerts from here on in, and many of them are free. And some of the big concerts you could win tickets to, like we gave away tickets to Bryan Adams coming to Hamilton's TD Coliseum August 28th. And coming up, Bryan Adams released his biggest album, Reckless, on his 25th birthday back in November of 1984. This album included six major hit singles, starting with the one I'll play right after the song for the Spinners I'll play next.
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greatest hits of all time, Heart and Kick It Out. Gonna kick out another great hit for you now. Blondie, One Way or Another. Here with Tad Yates and your Saturday night in another summer of peace, love, and music.

0: The greatest hits of all time. Good evening, I'm Chad Yates with Harlequin and Survive. Hey, imagine $10 million. You could more than survive on that. 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I hope it's your name we announce Tuesday morning. Right here. 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Lots of winners coming up musically. Just ahead, Hamilton's ultimate party band, Crowbar. Right after Peter Frampton with a title song of the album he released this week, back in June of 1977. 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

greatest hits of all time and another summer of peace, love, and music from Niagara Falls. Honeymoon Suite. By the way, there's fireworks over the falls every night at 10 o'clock through the entire summer. Good evening, I'm Chad Yates. The Carol King from the Tapestry album. This was the B-side of It's Too Late on the 45.

0: The greatest hits of all time with Bond, Dancing on a Saturday Night. Yeah, it's a fun time. And tonight at 8, it's the beach party with Daryl McLean, requests and dedications, and a whole lot of fun. And you'll probably say, oh, I haven't heard that song in a long time. It's great to hear it again. So join him tonight, 8 till midnight, Daryl McLean's beach party right here. Good evening, I'm Ted Yates. Coming up, BTO, right after BW, Barry White, spreading some love. Right after this, in another summer of peace, love, and music.
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5: I've heard people say that too much of anything is not good for you, baby. 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

0: 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Happens a lot. It's where all of the action is. 92.9 The Grand.
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the greatest hits of all time, Chilliwack, Fly at Night on your Saturday night. I'm Ted Yates with ABBA, with a song that became a play and two movies, Mamma Mia, and Another Summer of Peace, Love, and Music.

0: the greatest hits of all time. Hello, hooray. It's a Saturday. It's a weekend. That's Alice Cooper, the original shock rocker back in the 70s, and he's coming to the OLG stage. Yeah, Fallsview Casino, September 22nd, to do it again. Coming up next, some fun with a beach party with Daryl McLean. 8 till midnight tonight. Requests and dedications, join him. You're going to love it. And tomorrow morning, Gary Chittum will start your Sunday. I'm Ted Yates, and I'll be on vacation. The amazing Jen Kay will be filling in for me starting Monday. In the meantime, have a grand weekend with us.
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